0: 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It's the smart thing to do. And as a hockey fan, you always know the smart thing to do.
1: Shoot the puck!
0: And you let the players know it.
1: Shoot the puck!
0: All game.
1: Shoot it! Come on, shoot!
0: And sometimes even after.
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5: 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Hi, this is Brad Akins, and through May 31st, take up to $15,000 off MSRP on new 2026 Ram 1500 Laramie and Bighorn Hemi 4x4 pickups, which means they start at just $49,493 and are equipped, not stripped, with a Hemi engine, four-wheel drive, 12-inch screen, and more. So come get your 2026 Ram 1500 Bighorn or Laramie Hemi 4x4 pickup for under $50,000 today at Akins Chrysler Dodge Jeep Ram in Winder, just 25 minutes west of Athens on Old Highway 29. 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
1: Home in the fourth, that turned into a sack fly. Now Georgia wound up, scored. This resilient bunch of Bulldogs scored three runs in the inning to make it 6-3.
2: So these are some of the streaks the Dogs will be carried to the regional. If Florida wins. Hopefully they don't, but if Florida hangs on, Phelps has now extended his hitting streak to 12. He's reached base in 15 straight. DJ's 10-10. You've also got Lujo 10-10. Kenny's reached in 14 straight. He's got a two-hit game today. Colby with the RBI double has reached in 15 straight. And Ryan Black is now hitting five straight and reached in eight straight.
1: Got a lot of guys going good. Now Wes has just walked out on the field. I had to go back. I had a discrepancy with Dan's hitting streak, and I went back a couple of weeks, and one day I had extended him from 5-7 after one game. I guess he got two hits. And now we'll take it up to seven.
2: That's such a great year. It's okay.
1: Every now and then we get a little off. A good-looking crowd here today at the Hoover Met. And everybody filing back into their seats. And again, you know, those Auburn fans, and I'm sure there's some fans here from Fayetteville, but a bunch of Tiger fans chomping at the bit to get here. There's that kid in that Lad McConkey jersey. I love it. And we should be about 8 or 9 minutes away from starting this event. There's a big gate out in left field that's now open where they move all the tractors and the what they call those little trucks. They call them gators. So they are departing the field as the Gators lead Georgia 7-4 with the Bulldogs batting here in the bottom of the seventh inning. Again, we'll find out on Monday, Memorial Day, Selection Monday, just who will be heading to Athens for the regional. And that guy in that Tech jersey sitting next to a Georgia fan, that's one where you got to say, just, I'm not going with you like that. Great story, but good friend Robbie Kirk told me that he had a good friend of his from LaGrange. His dad was a diehard Dog fan. I mean, diehard. He said it was around lunchtime. This was your first game in school at Georgia. It's a gut punch to Bammer in 85 on Monday night.
2: Oh, yeah. Oh, yeah.
1: And Robbie said his buddy had gotten done, and his dad was picking him up and a friend of his up, and the dad pulls up, and his son's sitting there with a Georgia shirt, and his buddy's wearing an Alabama shirt. And his dad goes, "Who is this?" "Oh, this is John." And his dad just rolled up the window, sped on out of there.
2: Oh, that's great.
1: And Robbie's buddy goes, "I don't think he's coming back." So
2: yeah.
1: Those tickets were sold in Athens.
2: They
1: night.
2: Were gone. You know how it's so weird. That was that Labor Day night game that we lost a heartbreaker to Alabama at 85. That was my freshman year. And I wasn't at the games. I don't think the dorms were even open
1: yet. Yeah,
2: like on the quarter system.
1: Like mid-September.
2: Exactly.
1: Yeah.
2: I don't think the dorms had opened. That's how late it used to be when we'd start.
1: I think school should start the Monday of your first football game.
2: Yeah.
1: It's like the last Monday in August.
2: Yeah.
1: I think
2: unless it's Labor Day weekend, and maybe Tuesday, but other than that, is that what you're saying? That
1: weekend?
2: I
1: think if you start the Monday before Labor Day.
2: Oh, the Monday before.
1: I think that's a good time to start. You get a week going, roll it to the weekend. As Bob Seger sings to us.
2: Yeah.
1: And we are just about set to go.
2: They said 350. They got it done quicker than that. Well, no, they're still squeegeeing at the warning track out in the outfield. So that's good. They definitely need to do that. So we're 5 minutes away. We're about to restart here.
1: And Georgia,
2: all good.
1: Have Dan Jackson at first. And there's somebody loosening in the Florida pen. And, yeah, that's still right there. So, yeah, there's a difference, you say, from getting loose, Dave, and getting hot. And obviously he got hot, but he's going to stay in the pitch.
2: You know, I could have seen them not use it.
1: I agree.
2: Been out there. I mean, he was